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3: What's poppin'?
4: Hey. Yes, sir.
3: Definitely glad to be in the building. Tino, Nicasio, yep. Matt. We chilling. Yep. There's so many things to get to today, but we're going to kick things off with a story that's going viral. It's basically this, not even really a story. It's like a dating trend. Mm-hmm. It's called the first class test, where in the dating world, let's say you and your partner are on a flight and you're offered a first class upgrade, but only one of you can take the seat. Men are saying, some are like, I would leave my girl and go take it because it was offered to me.
4: That's crazy.
3: And then women are saying that that's super rude because the woman should get the upgrade. It's the gentleman-like thing yes. to do. Matt agrees with the women. We're going to have this discussion next. Real Talk is coming up with Tino Cochino.
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0: So there's a viral first class test in the dating world that is apparently dividing men and women. And our producer, Matt, is on the side of women. You were hanging out with Tino Cochino. Let's talk all about it. This is Real Talk. Break it down, brother.
1: So basically, if a man and a woman get on a plane and they're dating or they're together or whatever, and the man gets offered a first class upgrade for him in his name, he is obligated. He should, as a real man, give that first class seat to his girl, and he goes and sits coach in the middle section or whatever, middle seat.
0: I agree
1: next
0: with that.
1: To screaming. Okay, good.
2: That's crazy.
0: Yeah, yeah. Why do you think you would leave your girl in coach and you would go sit in first?
2: No, I would just decline it, period. You don't say you give her this ticket, right? You don't know who's sitting up there in first class.
0: So what?
2: Depending on who's there, you might lose your girl on the plane.
0: You're insecure, bro. You can't keep a woman.
1: That's not your girl anyway. That proves that she's not your girl.
2: My girl would want me to turn it down because she wants to sit next to me.
0: This is your girl.
2: If your girl is willing to get up and go sit first class, she's not your girl.
1: That's not true.
2: Period.
1: She's taking you up on your offer.
2: That's crazy, bro.
0: Bro, and the fact that Cassio is talking to you with his pinky up right now is next level.
1: Yeah, I know.
2: I forgot my ring.
1: I'm used to it, though. But the men are feeling really triggered. Some of them are saying, why does the man always have to suffer? Maybe I'm not a real man, but I disagree with the notion that a man must always sacrifice for his partner.
0: You're not suffering, but I mean, it's just... my thing is, for some people, they want to experience it. So I could see the guy wanting to be like, look, I want you to check it out. Go up there and see what it's like. It's all good.
2: Man, my girl's going to be thankful she's even on a flight. 30,000 up.
0: That's sad. Poor thing.
2: You know what I'm saying?
1: Yeah, I know. My wife would expect me to give it up.
0: Let's take it to the phones, get a female perspective. Amy is actually a little bit younger and just kind of started getting into the dating world. So what does she think about it? We'll find out next.
2: Come on, true.
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11: 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Lubbock's number one for

0: There's a viral trend. I don't know if you guys have seen it. It's called the first class test. Mm. And basically, it poses a question. If you're on a flight with your partner and you were given the opportunity to move up to first class, fellas, would you take that first class seat and say, cool, baby, I'll see you when we land? Or would you give the first class seat to your girl? Amy is new to the dating world, mm-hmm. so I'm very curious to get your perspective on this.
1: I mean, he doesn't have to give it to me, but the most chivalrous thing he could do is just give it to me.
2: Aw.
0: Okay, so see, Nicasio was saying that he feels, you know, you should stay together, but you think this is the gentleman-like thing to do for him to give you the seat.
1: Yeah, because who wouldn't want to be with, like, a gentleman that wouldn't mind giving it to you?
2: But what if I got on the flight to be with you? Like, I like company on the flight. I know it's quiet and stuff like that, but I like to, like, you know, have someone that I know next to me. So, you're going to leave me?
1: Well, just like he would have left me, like, I'm going to leave him.
2: I don't know, man. I'm a different type of guy, so I probably would have just declined it, period. I'm saying, listen, like, go and offer it to someone else because, you know, I want to sit coach my baby.
0: You're
2: I'm serious.
0: You're lying.
1: See, that's a different question, though. That's completely different. If you were to do that, that's even better, too. But, like, if you do get a free seat, might as well just give it to your girl.
0: Might as well, right?
2: Oh, my God.
0: Listen, man, I got some comedy shows coming up. I want to shout them out because I'm excited to hit this road, man. Hopefully, I'll be seeing you soon. Don't move.
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0: All right, so I've been on this comedy journey for a little over 2 years now, man. I've been having a blast, and I've had a really cool opportunity to not only headline my own tour, which is still going on, but also open up for some really awesome comedians, man, like people that are just killing it. And this weekend, actually, tonight's show's kickoff. We're going to be in San Antonio, Texas. I'm opening up for Michael Yo at Laugh Out Loud Comedy Club. So if you're in San Antonio, you're looking for a cool date night, girls' night, please come out. That's going to be fun. Sir. All weekend, we're going to be in Dallas, Texas, Addison specifically, at the Addison Improv. Next weekend, I'm with Michael Steele, La Jolla, the Comedy Store. I'll be with Carlos Mencia coming up the weekend after that in Palm Beach, Florida, and then Fort Lauderdale. And the dates just keep going, and then I got more of my own headline dates and everything like that. So if you just go to TinoCoscino.com, it's newly renovated. You can get all the tickets. You can watch clips and check everything out. Man, I'm just having so much fun. I'm working on my new material for my 2027 tour, which Nicasio, I think, is going to join us.
1: On stage?
2: Yeah. Matt.
0: Nicasio is going to be official DJ for the tour.
3: DJ. I was going to say.
2: Probably off stage, yeah.
3: No pre-recorded mixes.
0: Nicasio's great, man.
2: Okay. Yeah.
0: So it's going to be fun, guys. That's for the 2027 tour. But again, man, if you just go to my Instagram, at Tino Coscino, I post a ton of clips and dates. And then just go to the website, too. 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

0: 10, girl, you a 10. Girl, you a 10, girl, you a 10, girl, you a 10. Girl, you a 10, girl, you a 10, girl, you a 10. Girl, you a 10, girl, you a 10, girl, you a
1: 10. All right, so I'm going to run through this list, dude. There's 19 habits of truly happy couples. Stop me if there's one that you don't do.
2: Oh, okay? My God.
1: Well, I want to go to Matt because he's been with his wife the longest.
3: This is gonna take
1: they
3: forever,
1: struggle
3: then.
1: A lot.
2: Oh, my God.
1: Okay, so if you don't do it, just say stop, okay? All right, they hug for no reason.
3: Okay.
1: They kiss goodbye.
3: Stop.
1: Damn. He lost.
3: Damn.
1: Barely I mean, two. Sometimes they say I love you without waiting for the perfect moment to do it.
2: Well, true. Yeah,
3: hey, keep going.
1: Yeah. They hold hands while walking.
2: No.
3: Stop.
1: They look into each other's eyes while talking.
2: That's weird.
1: You don't look at your partner. How do you look at people?
2: I'm just like, what are we doing?
3: You're supposed
2: like,
3: to say stop. Keep going.
1: They plan small surprises.
3: Okay.
1: They smile when the other one enters the room. Oh, that's for sure. No.
3: Stop.
1: Yeah.
3: It depends on what I'm doing.
1: We can stop with all this. It's getting annoying. Okay. They watch movies while cuddled up. They share food from the same plate. They take photos to remember the moments. Mm-hmm. They randomly send I miss you texts. They talk late into the night. They cook together sometimes. They sit close and not apart. They wear each other's hoodies and shirts. They slow dance in the living room. They fall asleep holding hands. They laugh at silly things together. And they plan the future like a team.
3: Guys, I actually do most of that.
2: When people say the internet's not real, this goes for everything.
1: Nah. Matt said, Matt, I want you all to know Matt's lying to you. Because
3: no.
1: While I was reading that list, I was looking at Matt and he was shaking his head.
3: I mostly awe. And the hottest thing I think, the thing that stuck with me is the hoodies. I think it's super hot when my wife wears my hoodie and nothing else. That's hot.
1: You know when Drake has that line, sweatpants, hair tied, chilling with no makeup on. That's when you're the prettiest. I hope that you don't take it wrong. Yeah, that's a classic line. And I feel like so many guys do feel that way. You don't always have to be dolled up to be a baddie.
3: Nah, I love chicks in hoodies.
2: Yeah.
3: My wife in hoodies.
2: Oh, I know.
3: Yeah, just her in hoodies. Yeah. Yeah, with a messy bun.
1: Coming up next, man, we're going to talk skinny girl fall drinks with our skinny girl, Nicasio. Coming up next.
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0: On a, I got way too much. I can't keep it on a low. I got way too much. I got way too much.
1: So Nicasio recently lost a bunch of weight and for whatever reason decided we should talk about skinny girl fall drinks.
2: I mean, people should know.
3: It's the peptides.
1: Okay. 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
2: That's wild.
1: 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Only 45 calories.
3: How, though?
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3: No sweeteners in any of these, right?
2: Well, no way. Sugar-free.
1: So this says grande cold brew with 1 pump pecan syrup, 2 pumps sugar-free vanilla, splash of almond milk, and cinnamon powder. 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
3: It does. But the sugar-free vanilla will have like some kind of sweetener in that is bad for you.
2: Yeah,
3: like
2: but it's
3: aspartame
2: like stevia
3: or something.
2: It's fine.
1: Dutch Bros has a caramel pumpkin cold brew at 65 calories. There's also a blueberry muffin iced coffee at 40 calories at Dunkin'.
3: Oh, God.
1: Those sound really good, dude.
3: I know.
1: If you want to see these on Instagram, you can just go to at Lean Bites app. Of course, Nicasio follows that. L-E-A-N Bites app. At Lean Bites app. Go check that out. They got a bunch of just, if you're trying to eat better, that's something to follow.
3: I feel like we should all put on Lululemon pants and go have a coffee outside.
0: Yeah.
2: My God.
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1: Fellas, if your lady told you that she was inviting a bunch of dudes over to the house while you were going to be gone, how would you take that?
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0: All right, y'all. Listener therapy is basically us helping you out with some perspective, man. If you're going through something, I get it, man. When you have your family and friends, they're just going to give you that biased opinion, mm-hmm. right? So it's one of them things where we can step from the outside looking in and kind of give you a little guidance. So Eddie reached out because his wife is inviting men over while he's at work.
1: Oh,
0: the wow. DM that Eddie sent says, so my wife is in a fantasy football league with her coworkers. She's actually the only woman in the league with 11 other guys. Every Monday night, one of them hosts a football watch party, and they rotate who hosts it. I work nights, and I won't be home next week, and it's her turn to host all these guys.
2: Oh my God.
0: I told her, you cannot host, and she got super mad. She called me controlling. I told her, she is crazy if she thinks I'll ever allow 11 men to come over to the house while she's not there and just hang out. Tell me I'm crazy.
2: While she is there and he's not there.
0: Yeah. Listen, man, Eddie, if she invites those men over, you have lost her, my man.
2: It's just fantasy football.
0: But there's boundaries, dude. Yeah. There's boundaries in a relationship because I guarantee you if she was not there, she would not be comfortable if he invited 11 women over to hang out and watch whatever.
2: If he was part of a book club and he was the only guy and they were all coming to read books.
1: Ooh, a loophole.
0: No. Yeah. I don't see... you could say you trust your partner, but I don't. 11 of the opposite sex is a lot of the opposite sex at one time in your home where there's alcohol. I mean, I don't know, man. To me, there are boundaries, and Eddie's wife is pushing them. Nicasio? Yeah.
1: No, I feel the same way. Like,
0: good.
1: You imagine they get they're all rooting for the same team, and they get a touchdown.
0: They all make out.
1: Yeah.
0: Oh, we did it.
1: Yes.
2: All the guys.
0: No, they all kiss her.
1: Yeah, they kiss her.
0: Like
1: a
0: kissing booth. So, Matt, you're cool with it.
2: I mean, I wouldn't love the idea, but I'm not going to tell my partner she can't do it. If I trust my partner, you take a vow when you get married, and you got to trust that.
1: Oh,
2: I think.
1: No.
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0: Eddie reached out pissed off because his wife is inviting men to their house while he's at work. Yeah. I guess she's part of a fantasy football league and everyone takes turns hosting, you know, on Monday nights. And so her turn is next week. Problem is, Eddie's not going to be there because he's got work.
1: Hey. Yeah.
0: So she's going to technically be hosting 11 men at their house while he's not there. He thinks it's crazy. She said he's overreacting and being controlling. Christian, what do you think, man?
2: On the real, I would, you know, it's about mutual respect. And I wouldn't do that, like, if the shoe was on the other foot. So either I would say, like, either no or just swap another weekend out or, shoot, I might even call in or something.
0: 11 dudes is, at one time is a lot, even for Nicasio.
3: Oh, my God.
4: That's not true.
2: yeah. Like I said, I mean, if it was on, the shoe was on the other foot, I would respect that. Like, nah, that's okay. You know what I mean? But so if she's adamant about it, I don't know, man. Something ain't right with her.
0: There it is. Christian, thank you for the call,
1: yes,
0: brother.
1: Sir.
0: I appreciate you. Coming up next, man, we're talking Drizzy Drake and tea time.
1: Come on.
0: He gave a credit card away and laughed when the girl he gave it to only spent $30,000. That's it. Tea time is next.
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0: Some tea time. Yeah. It is Tito Gugino hanging out with the crew, Nicasio, Mads, and Drizzy Drake gave a credit card away and then laughed when the girl he gave it to only spent $30,000. Who did he give the card to? Just some random girl.
1: Yeah.
0: Okay.
2: Apparently, when all them girls went to Canada to do this for FOMO, he said there was one girl didn't get a gift. And Drake, you know, obviously feels bad because he's not trying to single nobody out. So he says, yo, here, listen, I'm going to send you with my driver tomorrow and you can go shopping. And apparently, she goes out and she runs up $30,000. And apparently, when she comes back, he hysterically laughs at her that that's all she spent.
0: That's kind of crazy, bro.
3: I mean, it's kind of crazy on her end, too.
0: But I'm just saying, in general, how, if someone gives you their credit card and say, go buy whatever, I feel like...
3: Not a thousand.
0: I feel like, in my mind, maybe 10 grand. And then
3: really?
0: You start to feel like, I don't know, man, maybe I'm spending too much. 30K is low-key a lot to just be spending.
4: Well, yeah, so it's 10 grand.
3: But I mean, depending on where you go, like, say you go on Louis Vuitton, that's three things.
0: Dude, Starbucks, we can all agree on that. We all love a little Starbucks.
4: Yes.
0: Remember last year, they came out with a little glass teddy bear cup.
3: Yeah.
4: Oh, yeah.
0: And it went viral because everybody was going nuts. So I guess they're trying to top it. This year, they have a new cup. It drops on November 5th. We'll see if you're excited about it or nah. Next.
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0: of give and take.
1: All right, if you're a fan of the Starbucks teddy bear cup that they dropped last year, I mean, it caused a frenzy. Everyone went nuts yeah, for it.
2: A ruckus.
1: Curious to see if you're excited about the new cup they're going to drop. It's on November 5th, and it's going to be a glass Christmas tree cup.
2: Oh, you know.
1: It does look dope, bro. It's actually, it's green, and it's got like gold and red ornaments, and yeah, it has a gold star on the top. I mean, yeah, November 5th, it looks really dope. Obviously, going to sell fast, but I do wonder, the big, not hype, but rumor around the teddy bear cup last year was that every store only got like five.
3: Yeah, it was crazy.
2: What?
1: Yeah. That was the big rumor. There was not a ton of locations that got a ton of bears. There was only a few. And so the demand, or the actual, like, what, like the order, the items could not meet the demand. Does that make sense?
2: Yeah.
1: You know what I'm trying to say?
2: Supply was way too low.
3: The inventory.
1: Yes. And so I'm curious, did they learn from that? Or do they like the hype of that and they're just going to do the exact same thing this year?
2: They're driving people to the store. They like the hype. Ooh, I mean, that cup looks awesome.
1: Even, it does look cool, right?
3: Even if they did 100, like 100 pieces, like it's like, yo.
2: Total?
3: It's still a lot for us. It's still not even that much for a big city.
1: I just feel like if that's the case, you should promote it like that. And yeah, straight, I know it's going to cause frenzies. Why do I keep saying frenzy? I've never used the word frenzy in my life. I've said it 3 times in the past 60 seconds.
2: What's a synonym for frenzy?
1: Oh my God.
2: It's going to make people line up at like 4 a.m. like it's Black Friday in front of Walmart or something.
1: Yeah. I don't know, man. Yeah. November 5th, I'm curious to see, will you be in line for it? Go look at it, man. It does look really, really dope. And also, Nicasio said, if you guys follow on Instagram, the freebie guy.
3: Oh yeah, he's a cheat code to everything.
1: He's posting a ton of dope stuff. So yeah, go check that out and get your plug on. Coming up next, dude, Kim Kardashian, legend, right? I mean, she's just been slaying for years.
3: Oh my God.
1: She apparently has 5 nannies to help with her 4 kids. Everyone always says, Kim can do it, so can I. Well, yeah, she got nannies, bitch.
3: Yeah.
1: We'll talk all about it next.
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3: Girl, that

0: people always say, man, Kim Kardashian, dude, like she does it all. You know, she's got her kids and she maintains this crazy business. Yeah. I can do it too. Well, you can if you also, like Kim, have four nannies.
1: Oh, my God.
2: Dude, how do you trust her?
0: For how many kids? That's so scary, right? She has five kids.
1: Okay, so at least the kids still outnumber the nannies.
0: Oh, no, excuse me. She has five nannies for four kids.
1: Oh,
0: my bad.
1: Jesus.
0: My bad.
1: More nannies than kids?
0: Now, Kim does say that she still handles school drop-offs and pickups herself. Uh-huh. She says that she eats dinner with her kids every night, and she reads with them before bed. And she also describes herself as patient, but somewhat a strict mom. I actually do believe this.
1: Yeah. It's easy to be patient when you've got the nannies helping you out and not, so you're not stressed with your kids. That must be amazing. Enjoy the fun times with
0: them. I'm not mad at her for this. My thing is, man, you can't, the whole point of people working hard is to become successful so you can afford to make your life easier. She has done that. She's built up an actual brand and business, and you should be able to spend the money how you want. And she's not out here but going crazy. And even if she is, we don't hear about it. But she's out here spending it in ways to help her function, to keep her business thriving, and to also take care of her kids. I think it's a win.
2: I mean, that chemistry and bond can't be good, right? When later on in life for those kids and
0: what do you
2: Kim.
0: Mean?
2: Like, I feel like they're not going to be as close. Like, but she's not going to be there for every moment.
1: But as long as she's doing those parts where she's picking up and dropping off, so she's the last thing they see before they go to school, the first thing they see when they get home,
0: no parent
1: dinner,
0: can be there for
1: in.
0: Every moment, bro.
2: I mean, for 90% of the time, yeah.
0: You're definitely not.
2: I am, yeah.
0: No, you're not.
2: I am.
0: You don't tuck him in when you have club gigs at night. What do you do?
2: All the time.
0: No.
2: When I leave the house, that's when he goes to bed.
0: 4 p.m.?
2: I don't have a gig at 4 p.m.
0: Dad, the sun's out!
1: That's the only gig I can get.
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1: All right, so apparently Esme thinks that her boyfriend Domingo might be cheating because he wants to start a podcast with some new hot coworker. Now, this is the thing. That story is completely fake. We made it all up.
2: Yeah.
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1: Yeah.
0: We call it Battle of the Rosa Line.
2: Where love is tested. 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And today, somebody might be recording more than just a podcast. Let's talk to Espy. ¿Qué pasó? What's going on with your boyfriend, Domingo?
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0: Hi!
2: I'm stirring the pot. Forgive me. 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

0: Ladies and gentlemen, welcome back to Battle of the Rosas. It is Tino Cochino Radio. We're talking to Espy. Are you still there?
1: I'm still here.
0: Okay, great. We're going to call your boyfriend Domingo, who recently started a podcast with a coworker. Oh, and you said it's a relationship podcast, ¿que no?
1: Yeah. So I'm like, is he going to talk shit on me?
0: Probably.
2: Yeah. It's a relationship podcast.
3: Yeah.
0: So we're going to tell him that we want to play clips of his podcast on our radio show because it's gaining so much popularity. And then we're going to kind of egg him on, bring up the co-host, and see if it seems friendly or freaky.
1: I already want to punch him.
0: Oh, he's definitely going to talk about you. Okay, let's call Domingo.

0: Domingo, what's up, man? It's Tino Cochino from Tino Cochino Radio. How you doing today?
1: I am single, bilingual, and ready to Domingo.
2: What the heck?
0: Well, first of all, this already went left. You're single?
1: I mean, for my podcast. Only for my podcast.
3: What the f***?
0: Domingo! Hi! Bro, this was supposed to go a lot longer. You kind of just caught yourself up. We have Espy on the line right now.
1: No. It's for the podcast only.
0: Hold on. So on the podcast, you're saying that you're single?
1: Yes, for the show.
0: tell us about your co-host. I hear she's extremely attractive.
1: She's okay. Not really my type.
3: Wait, not your type.
1: Wait, Vanessa?
0: I forgot to tell you that I wanted to get Vanessa on the line too. So yes, we have Vanessa, Espy, and Domingo.
2: Oh my God.
1: You are a dirty one.
0: You're the dirty one. You have a girl, but you're acting as if you're single with your co-host, and your co-host clearly thought something else was going on because she's shocked that you're saying she's not your type.
3: I don't know. Just last night after the show, I was definitely his type in the post-show meeting in his bedroom.
0: Hi!
3: Wait, you went to her bedroom last night?
1: I was in a lot more than that.
0: Hi!
3: That's it, we're over. I can't believe you. Yeah, Domingo, we're over too. No more podcasts and no more p***y.
2: Hey, Domingo, you single?
0: Hi!
1: No!
0: This has been another episode of Battle of the Rosas. Hi!
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0: The very beginning, he says, if you had one shot or one opportunity to seize everything you ever wanted, would you capture it?
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0: And Mojo Brooks just tried to let an up-and-coming singer capitalize on a moment and shine, and this guy failed miserably.
6: Oh, no. Oh, I saw that.
0: But there's a lesson in this. 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

0: Mojo Brooks, one of the biggest names in comedy right now. This man is killing it. If you have the opportunity to see him live, I highly suggest it. It is much more than just crowd work. This man is an actual comedian putting in work, and his live show must be seen. I'm telling you that now. If you want a glimpse of it, you can go watch it on Netflix. The new special just dropped. It's called on. I Know You Lying. And it's definitely worth watching. Okay. But at a recent show, Mojo tried to give this guy in the front row a chance. Apparently, he was a singer, and he was going to let him come up and shine. And this is how it went down.
1: How long you been rapping?
2: About 18 years.
1: You do R&B too. You sing. Sing something right now. Sing something right now. You've been doing this 18 years. What you scared of? It's gonna go on the gram. You not gonna sing?
3: You ain't
1: You don't know what you're supposed to be singing? Okay, all right, don't worry about it. Go and sit back down, man. Well, 18 years down the drain. This is crazy, motherfucker.
0: Guys, if you're really passionate about something, always be ready, just because you never know when that opportunity could present itself. Yeah. That guy could have popped. Mojo's views online are crazy. Mm-hmm. If he would have been good, I can't imagine the amount of followers that he would have got of people being like, yo, I saw you on Mojo's page. I saw you on Mojo's
4: Even
0: page.
4: Even if he tried and failed.
5: For sure.
4: Too.
5: But I mean, is Mojo going to tag him, or is he just going to put him up there and then make fun of him?
0: If he would have sang, well, if he would have done horrible,
5: yeah,
0: they probably made fun of him. But if he would have killed it,
5: you think he would have tagged him, though?
0: Probably.
5: I mean, here's
0: the thing. You don't even have to, though, because someone that follows Mojo would have seen it because he's so popular and he gets served everywhere, that someone that does follow the singer would have commented, oh, that's my boy, Josh. Yeah.

0: Y'all gotta follow Josh. They would have found him easy. So I don't know, man. Just throwing it out there, guys. If you're passionate about it, be ready, dude. Listen, if you're planning a little date night with your partner and you're kind of tired of talking about the same old thing, I came across 5 juicy questions that you could ask your partner. I'm gonna share them with you next.
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0: 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It's Kehlani.
1: Kehlani's Flow, Tex Pride, all on the beat.
2: Shine. No, no, no, no, no, no, no, no, no, no, no, no. Shine. Hey.

0: If you got a date night coming up and you want to ask some juicy questions, a little out of the norm, I feel like this is more so if you're kind of new to dating.
1: Oh, okay.
0: And
1: okay.
0: trying to, because, bro, once you're kind of invested and there's emotions involved, I don't know if some of these you could ask. Like, what's the wildest thing you've ever done that you've never told anyone about?
2: Bro, hell no.
0: You just have to be prepared for what they say, and then you can't judge them for it. So that's kind of
2: you
0: a scary one.
2: You can ask that question and say, but it has nothing to do with another guy. And then it's got to be, like, non-sexual.
0: Yeah, I guess.
1: Then it's no fun.
0: What about this one? What'd you want to know? Number two, what's something that you regret?
1: That's a good one.
0: Yeah.
1: It could be anything.
2: She's like, this date.
1: Oh, my God.
0: Matt heard that before. See, I don't like stuff like this. Number three, what's your celebrity crush? I know, Matt, you don't care, and you guys talk about it. I'm like, in our line of work, we could meet that celebrity. And so I don't want to know that you're like super into Chris Brown and now we're interviewing Chris Brown and you're just right here like, oh.
2: Yeah.
0: You know what I mean?
1: I mean, there's no comparison though. Like, yeah, I'm not going to compare myself to Chris Brown. Like, yeah.
0: So you would just let your girl go?
1: Yeah, probably, yeah.
0: Well, she was never yours to begin with.
2: That's probably true.
0: Number four, if you won a huge amount of money, what would you do with it? That'd be interesting to see where their head goes when it comes mm-hmm. to money. Like, you've known your girl for a long time, Nicasio. Mm-hmm. What do you think? Like, if you guys won the lottery, what would she buy tomorrow? For her. Not for you guys, for the family, none of that. For her. What would she buy?
1: For her?
0: Yeah.
1: She'd probably buy...
2: a one-way plane ticket?
1: No.
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0: 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I mean, everyone's got one. It's so weird. So I'll see a clip online, and I'm like, they have a podcast?
1: Yeah, that's crazy.
0: Like, everyone has a podcast now. So my thing is, you're streaming them, so I just want to make sure you're aware of your options when it comes to ours, okay? Mm. We have a few. Number one, the Tino Cochino Show. It's us in a studio every day having fun, wilding out. 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It's culture. It's relationships. It's chaos. It's comedy. Mm-hmm. It's everything.
2: Yeah. It's so 25 to 30 minutes long.
0: Stream that, okay? Also, if you're into kind of lengthy interviews, I sit down every week with people that I find interesting and have conversations. 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They tell them with me, and it's called Is Anyone Listening? 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You can check that out. And I just started a new dating podcast, but it's not a positive one. I basically trash dating because I think dating in 2026 is garbage.
1: Yeah.
0: So it's called Laugh at Love. So if you feel the same way and you just, you've had horrible dating experiences and you're at a point where you just kind of laugh at it all now, this podcast is for you. 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
2: Boom.
0: I have noticed that a lot of DJs, I don't know how it specifically is being worked out, but there's a lot of now live streams going on Apple Music. Like, you the R&B and Ribs party that they do like all over the place. I think it started in the Bay, but it's like everywhere. They have the different DJ sets now stream on Apple Music.
1: Oh, they're not able to stream it.
0: Yeah, and I thought that was interesting.
2: How do they get away with that with the licensing?
1: That's my thing.
0: I have no idea.
1: Yeah.
0: But they are. So I don't know if it's a specific deal. I feel like we should look into that. Because Nicasio does a ton of dope like DJing all over the place. But I feel like if you don't go to the live gig, you don't get to hear it. So that's one thing we got to kind of look into to figure out a way to get people to experience your mixes.
1: No, yeah, for sure. And if you can't monetize it, you know, if it don't make money, it don't make sense. You know? Well,
0: never mind. Don't do it forget the passion, right?
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1: That's me.
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2: Are you smarter than Nicasio, man? 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So this is going to be the question today.
3: Which celebrity got kicked out of his eighth grade school musical because he kept skipping rehearsals? He was supposed to play a character named Perchick. Is it A, Drake, B, Kevin Hart, or C, Bruno Mars?
2: We have Heather on the line. 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

0: On a, I got way too much. I can't keep it on a low. I got way too much. I got way too much.
1: Are you smarter than Nicasio? Woo! Heather thinks she is, right?
2: Mm-hmm. Yes, I'm here.
1: All right. Let's do it. Nicasio is going to give you this question. He'll follow it with three multiple choice answers. You pick the right one and we'll hook you up, okay?
2: Okay, cool. Thanks.
3: Which celebrity got kicked out of his eighth grade school musical because he kept skipping rehearsals? He was supposed to play a character named Perchick. Is it A, Drake, B, Kevin Hart, or C, Bruno Mars?
2: I'm going to go with C, Bruno Mars.
3: No, it's not Bruno. Oh,
1: it's all good. You get another guess. Your options are?
3: A, Drake, or B, Kevin Hart.
2: Kevin.
1: Not Kevin Hart. Damn. All right. One more guess. Your option is?
2: Oh, my God. Well, Drake.
4: Oh, of course it is.
1: There it is. You just needed a little guidance, and we got there. Congratulations. We'll get you hooked up, okay?
2: Thanks, guys.
1: Thank you. We greatly appreciate it. Mm-hmm. What time do you think a normal first date should be? I feel like it's either like a kind of brunchish vibe, so you can get coffee.
5: Oh.
1: Or a good dinner with drinks. Nicasio?
3: Oh, bro, for sure.
1: Which one? What time?
3: Dinner and drinks.
5: Matt? Happy hour. Yeah, 5
1: Ooh,
5: to 7
1: happy
5: p.m.
1: Hour.
5: Yeah.
1: I like that.
3: Oh, my God.
1: Apparently, they're doing it a little different in Australia, mate. And we'll talk about it next.
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4: Oh, I love the Harry Potter book series. The movie's amazing, too. Fantasy films. This is a really old movie, and it was remade, but Clash of the Titans. And I like the old school one. It looks like clay, like Medusa's moving around, like all weird, but I love that movie. So
7: I feel like the Twilight fall in this category?
4: Yes, okay, Anthony.
7: I'm a
4: yes.
7: Twilight person.
5: Twilight?
4: So yeah, good. Dog.
7: Robert Pattinson, dreamy.
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0: So Australians are booking first dates at an odd time of the day. You're hanging out with Tino Cochino. Let's talk all about it. Matt, what you got?
1: Breakfast time. Almost a third of Australian singles feel that meeting for a first date in the morning takes the pressure off. One girl said it's so much less expensive. If it doesn't go well, you can move on. If it goes well, then you can have a good day. And some people even like the spontaneity of what the breakfast date could turn into.
0: I think
1: as an adventure throughout the day.
0: That's a good point. And dinner dates, the thing with dinner date, it's almost expected now. Like in your mind, we've been trained to think you have to do a first kiss at the end of the thing.
1: And there's drinks, and it's all this weirdness. Weird.
0: If you have a breakfast date, you're not thinking about that. And then, yeah, great point. If it goes good and you're done, you could be like, man, I don't want this to end. What are you doing? You want to go to the mall or you want to do this? And
1: yeah,
0: it could turn into a thing. That sounds like a vibe.
2: I like it better at night because you can't, what are you going to do after a like breakfast whenever it's going good and you want to clap? Like you're going to clap at 12 p.m.? Like,
0: I doubt you're just going to clap immediately upon meeting.
2: Usually it does happen.
1: That's not a keeper.
2: At night?
0: First of all,
2: it does.
0: How would you know?
2: A one-night stand. It happens.
0: You don't have
1: them. He's seen movies.
2: I don't have them with you.
1: When was the last
0: not
1: first
0: anymore.
1: Date?
0: Not
2: anymore. Aye. What the?
3: Tino Cochino.
0: Coming up next, man, we're talking Drizzy Drake and Tea Time.
2: Come on.
0: He gave a credit card away and laughed when the girl he gave it to only spent $30,000. That's it. Tea Time is next.
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5: Let's go, dog.

0: Celebrity Gossip Tea Time. Yeah. It is Tito Cochino hanging out with the crew, Nicasio, Mads, and Drizzy Drake gave a credit card away and then laughed when the girl he gave it to only spent $30,000. Who did he give the card to? Just some random girl.
1: Yeah.
0: Okay. Mm.
2: Apparently, when all them girls went to Canada to do this for FOMO, he said there was one girl didn't get a gift. And Drake, you know, obviously feels bad because he's not trying to single nobody out. So he says, yo, here, listen, I'm going to send you with my driver tomorrow and you can go shopping. And apparently, she goes out and she runs up $30,000. And apparently, when she comes back, he hysterically laughs at her that that's all she spent.
0: That's kind of crazy, bro.
3: I mean, it's kind of crazy on her end, too.
0: But I'm just saying, in general, how, if someone gives you their credit card and say, go buy whatever, I feel like...
3: $1,000.
0: No, not $1,000. I feel like, in my mind, maybe 10 grand. And then
4: really?
0: You start to feel like, I don't know, man, maybe I'm spending too much. 30K is low-key a lot to just be spending.
4: Well, yeah, so it's 10 grand.
3: But I mean, depending on where you go, like, say you go on Louis Vuitton, that's three things.
0: Dude, Starbucks. We can all agree on that. We all love a little Starbucks.
4: Yes.
0: Remember last year, they came out with a little glass teddy bear cup.
3: Yeah.
4: Oh, yeah.
0: And it went viral because everybody was going nuts. So I guess they're trying to top it. This year, they have a new cup. It drops on November 5th. We'll see if you're excited about it or nah. Next.
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0: All right, if you're a fan of the Starbucks teddy bear cup that they dropped last year, I mean, it caused a frenzy. Everyone went nuts yeah, for it.
1: A ruckus.
0: Curious to see if you're excited about the new cup they're going to drop. It's on November 5th. And it's going to be a glass Christmas tree cup.
2: No, you know.
0: It does look dope, bro. It's actually, it's green and it's got like gold and red ornaments and yeah, it has a gold star on the top. I mean, yeah, November 5th, it looks really dope. Obviously going to sell fast. But I do wonder, the big, not hype, but rumor around the teddy bear cup last year was that every store only got like five.
2: Yeah, it was crazy.
1: What?
0: Yeah, yeah, yeah. That was the big rumor. There was not a ton of locations that got a ton of bears. There was only a few. And so the demand or the actual, like, what, like the order, the items could not meet the demand. Does that make sense?
1: Yeah, yeah,
0: you know
1: yeah,
0: what I'm trying to say?
1: Supply was way too low.
2: The inventory.
0: Yes. And so I'm curious, did they learn from that? Or do they like the hype of that and they're just going to do the exact same thing this year?
1: They're driving people to the store. They like the hype. Ooh, I mean, that cup looks awesome.
0: Even, it does look cool, right?
2: Even if they did 100, like 100 pieces, like it's like, yo.
1: Total?
2: It's still a lot for us. It's still not even that much for a big city.
0: I just feel like if that's the case, you should promote it like that. And yeah, straight, I know it's going to cause frenzies. Why do I keep saying frenzy? I've never used the word frenzy in my life. I've said it 3 times in the past 60 seconds.
1: What's a synonym for frenzy?
0: Oh my God.
1: It's going to make people line up at like 4 a.m. like it's Black Friday in front of Walmart or something.
0: Yeah, yeah. I don't know, man. Yeah. November 5th, I'm curious to see, will you be in line for it? Go look at it, man. It does look really, really dope. And also, Nicasio said, if you guys follow on Instagram, the freebie guy.
2: Oh yeah, he's a cheat code to everything.
0: He's posting a ton of dope stuff. So yeah, go check that out and get your plug on. Coming up next, dude, Kim Kardashian, legend, right? I mean, she's just been slaying for years.
2: Oh my God.
0: She apparently has 5 nannies to help with her 4 kids. Everyone always says, Kim can do it, so can I. Well, yeah, she got nannies, bitch.
2: Yeah.
0: We'll talk all about it next.
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0: people always say, man, Kim Kardashian, dude, like she does it all. You know, she's got her kids and she maintains this crazy business. Yeah. I can do it too. Well, you can if you also, like Kim, have four nannies.
1: Oh my God. Dude, how do you trust
0: her? For how many kids? That's so scary, right? She has five kids.
2: Okay, so at least the kids still outnumber the nannies.
0: Oh, no, excuse me. She has five nannies for four kids.
2: Oh,
0: my bad.
2: Jesus.
0: My bad.
2: More nannies than kids?
0: Now, Kim does say that she still handles school drop-offs and pickups herself. Uh-huh. She says that she eats dinner with her kids every night, and she reads with them before bed. And she also describes herself as patient, but somewhat a strict mom. I actually do believe this.
2: Yeah. It's easy to be patient when you've got the nannies helping you out and not, so you're not stressed with your kids. That must be amazing. Enjoy the fun times with
0: them. I'm not mad at her for this. My thing is, man, you can't, the whole point of people working hard is to become successful so you can afford to make your life easier. She has done that. She's built up an actual brand and business, and you should be able to spend the money how you want. And she's not out here but going crazy. And even if she is, we don't hear about it. But she's out here spending it in ways to help her function, to keep her business thriving, and to also take care of her kids. I think it's a win.
1: I mean, that chemistry and bond can't be good, right? When later on in life for those kids and
0: what do you
1: Kim.
0: Mean?
1: Like, I feel like they're not going to be as close. Like, but she's not going to be there for every moment.
2: But as long as she's doing those parts where she's picking up and dropping off, so she's the last thing they see before they go to school, the first thing they see when they get home,
0: no parent
2: dinner,
0: can be there for
2: in.
0: Every moment, bro.
1: I mean, for 90% of the time,
0: you're definitely not.
1: I am,
0: No, you're not.
1: I am.
0: You don't tuck him in when you have club gigs at night. What do you do?
1: All the time.
0: No.
1: When I leave the house, that's when he goes to bed.
0: 4 p.m.?
1: I don't have a gig at 4 p.m.
0: Dad, the sun's out!
2: That's the only gig I can get.
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3: The King of Pop is back in the most amazing recreation ever. 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

0: a 10, girl, you a 10. Girl, you a 10, girl, you a 10, girl, you a 10. 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

0: girl, you a 10. 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
1: The King of Pop is back in the most amazing recreation ever. 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

0: teacher made a special impact on your life? Yes? Well, get to MrsBTeacher.com and give us all the details. All students who nominate a winning teacher receive a $50 Visa card from Mrs. Baird's. 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
3: Man, Unc, you tripping, bro. Stop calling me like that about some little cigarettes. I'm going to take you when I get out the studio.

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Yeah. So.

girl, you a 10, girl, you a 10, girl, you a 10, girl, you a 10, girl, you a 10, girl, you a 10, girl, you a 10, girl, you a 10, girl, you a 10, girl, you a 10, girl, you a 10, girl, you a 10, girl, you a 10, girl, you a 10, girl, you a 10, girl, you a 10, girl, you a 10, girl, you a 10, girl, you a 10, girl, you a 10, girl, you a 10, girl, you a 10, girl, you a 10, girl, you a 10, girl, you a 10, girl, you a 10, girl, you a 10, girl, you a 10, girl, you a 10, girl, you a 10, girl, you a 10, girl, you a 10, girl, you a 10, girl, you a 10, girl, you a 10, girl, you a 10, girl, you a 10, girl, you a 10, girl, you a 10, girl, you a 10, girl, you a 10, girl, you a 10, girl, you a 10, girl, you a 10, girl, you a 10, girl, you a 10, girl, you a 10, girl

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